0: Radio Oberhausen.
1: Here's my key, philosophy. 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

dreams about back when I was a lad, of the old home place where I grew up, of the days both good and bad. My overalls were hand-me-downs, my shoes were full of holes. I used to walk 4 miles to school every day, through the rain, the sleet, and the cold. I've seen the nights when my daddy would cry for the things that his family would need. But all he ever got was a Badland farm and 7 hungry mouths to feed. And yet our home fire never flickered once, 'cause when all these things went wrong, Mama took the hymn book down and Mama sang a song.

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And come morning, Rock of Ages would wake me gently once again. And then Daddy would reach up and he'd take the Bible down and he'd read it loud and long. And I always felt that maybe our home was blessed when Daddy would say, Mama, sing a song. Sister left home first, I guess, and then Bob, and then Tommy, and then Dan. 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But it seemed that as Daddy's back grew weak, my mother's faith just grew strong. And those were the greatest days of all,

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I don't get to go back much anymore. No voice is left to fill those halls, and no steps to grace the floor. For you see, my mother sings in heaven now, around God's golden throne. But I'll always believe that this world is a better place, because one time, my mama sang a song.

Love alone makes you comfort. Please stay by my side. You're with me through the good and bad. You're the best damn pour I've ever had. I'll drink to you like it's my last. If I'm dying tonight.

0: 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I don't know about you, but I'm really craving an ice cold beer right now. Today is a Good Day by More Than Words is out now and available to stream everywhere.
1: 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Your radio station for the best new country. All day, every day. See y'all next.